You believe it or not, I want to play football for the coach. And all those older guys, they said that he was mean and cruel, but you know, I want to play football for the coach. They said I was a little too lightweight to play linebacker, so I'm playing right in. I want to play football.

dude I ever knew was standing right by me all the time. So I had to play football for the coach. Man, I wanted to play football.

0: Keep up the good work.
1: Greatest hits of all time.
2: 698 for records, 998 for 8-track tapes, and 698 for records, 998 for 8-track tapes, and 698 for records, 998 for 8-track tapes, and 698 for records, 998 for 8-track tapes.
3: Records 998 for 8-track tapes, and 698 for records 998 for 8-track tapes.